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October 6th, Beck will be playing at Landmark Live, one of his rare Milwaukee appearances. 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Top of the 7 o'clock hour, A$AP Rocky and Punk Rocky from his Don't Be Dumb album. John Adler with you on a Monday evening. Hope you had a good weekend. Lot going on. A ton going on. Streets were packed just about no matter where you ended up in Milwaukee. Evenings on 88.9 brought to you by the Door County Maritime Museum. Running back into the music with Interpol, this is NYC.

0: August 7th, we get a full-length album from that band, the Mountain Goats, called Days. That will be part of it. Charlie Sheen reaches out to the feds, the name of it. Before that album drops, however, hopefully we'll get a chance to ask the Mountain Goats where that song title came from, because Thursday, June 25th, Mountain Goats going to be performing at Summerfest. But before that, they will be doing a studio session here at 88.9. Make sure you're following us on the socials to get reminders and all sorts of updates of all the bands that we are going to be doing studio sessions with. Of course, if you can't make it here in person, don't forget we always broadcast those live as they happen. John Adler with you. If I sound excited for a Monday, it's because I am, because Summerfest is coming up, because the weather's getting nicer, and because we are just inching ever closer to summer in general later on this month. A lot to be excited about. 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Details at visionzerosummit.eventbrite.com. Ezra Collective on the way, and new Suki Waterhouse, that's next.
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1: 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I'm here with In Shining Armor, Seth and Aiden, Prize Horse with No Better. 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

0: It's wrong party. Phased on a pony. They are out of New Zealand. Love that track. Love everything about it. Talking Heads music on the way. And don't forget Classic Rock at 8 o'clock coming up in a little under a half hour. I'll tell you more in a bit about what you're going to be hearing to celebrate a little bit of history today. 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

0: Milwaukee music from Driveway Thrift Dwellers. It's Dance With You here on Milwaukee's India Alternative 88.9. Talking Heads before that, Take Me to the River, the song originally written by Al Green, but covered by just tons of people. Brian Ferry, Foghat, but Talking Heads kind of shined a little brighter light than anybody else that covered it, to say the least. Music on the way from yet another artist that will be at Summerfest, that being Deer Tick, as well as going back a ways with The Clash. Speaking of going back a ways, tonight, Classic Rock at 8 o'clock, Excited, play something off the Urge Overkill album that is celebrating an anniversary today. We'll talk more about that after 8. 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Tuesday, June 16th at 7 p.m. Doors open at 6 p.m. at their Walker's Point location. Tickets and more information about upcoming performances available at anodynecoffee.com in the events tab. 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
4: 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Came out 33 years ago today. I know, not a round number, but just a fun number. And they were always a fun band out of Chicago. Gained national attention, not only with that, but Girl, You'll Be a Woman Soon, which of course came back the year after 1993 and 1994 in the Pulp Fiction soundtrack. But let's go to Saturation for another wildly popular song of Urge Overkill's, a song that they said initially came from just repeating Sister Havana and liking the hook. They said it has nothing to do with geography, nothing to do about politics, in fact, nothing to do about Cuba. Just good hook, and they finished the song and wrote the song around it. It's Sister Havana, Urge Overkill, tonight on Classic Rock at 8 o'clock on 88.9.

The Lemon Twigs, they were just in town at Turner Hall Ballroom a few weeks ago. Just Can't Get Over Losing You from their Look For Your Mind album here on Listener Supported 88.9. John Adler with you on a Monday. Evenings on 88.9, brought to you by the Door County Maritime Museum. Hang tight later on tonight, 10 p.m. It is What's All This? Adventures in New Music with your host and our music director, Aaron Wolf. You are going to hear something from this artist, Blood Orange, playing something a little older from Blood Orange right now. 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

0: New is from Emerson Wolfe and the Wishbones. It's Last Night I Died here on Milwaukee's Indie Alternative 88.9. A week ago Sunday, they played Heinen Saloon over in Madison. One of my favorite little venues. I love that place. Valerie June ahead of that, Working Woman Blues. John Adler with you on a very nice Monday evening, starting our week out, easing in on our week, really. 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New Freako on the way. The great album called Something Worth Waiting For, aptly titled as well.
1: So everyone knows that some of the best stuff is in the middle. 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

0: The 11th of September, Casey Musgrave is going to be in Milwaukee playing a show at Fiserv Forum. That is Dry Spell from her Middle of Nowhere album. The band Midland going to be the opener for that one. Allison Russell in that set as well. 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You can check out Deer Tick, Father John, Misty, and Amel and the Sniffers, all in one night, included with your general admission ticket. 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
2: Questlove premiered his new documentary about Earth, Wind, and Fire at the Tribeca Film Festival last week, turning the screening into one of the event's most talked about attractions. Following the film's debut, Earth, Wind, and Fire joined the Roots for a live performance, extending the celebration beyond the screen and into a full concert experience. The event highlighted a growing trend at Tribeca of pairing music documentaries with live performances. Wilco have announced their first ever shows in Africa, unveiling a three-night event in Marrakesh, Morocco, scheduled for March 2027. Presented in partnership with Day Glow Presents and Pilgrimage of Sound, Wilco in Morocco will be an immersive cultural experience that combines live music with exploration of the historic Moroccan city. The band will perform three completely unique sets over the weekend with no repeated songs. I'm Dori Zori with your music news.

0: Milwaukee music from Isla Rose. It's Milkweed from her new Miss Young Paranoia album. I had a chance to catch up with her. Check out that interview at milradiomilwaukee.org in the interview section. Roses, apples, all sorts of stuff in there. Fiona Apple and Shadow Boxer going back a few decades there. John Adler with you. Thank you so much for hanging out with me tonight on a Monday. Excited about really stuff going on this week, but really already looking forward to kind of next weekend already because there's a lot going on, even though you're probably exhausted from this past weekend. I understand. We'll all catch our breath together here. 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

Aldis Harding, One Stop. Here on Listener Supported, 88.9. 9 o'clock hour started with Tegan and Sarah. Track of theirs I love, called Walking with a Ghost, from their So Jealous album. John Adler with you for another hour. Evenings on 88.9, brought to you by the Door County Maritime Museum. And because there are only a few hours left in this Monday, I have to squeeze this in because it is Nick Rhodes' birthday, from Duran Duran. So in honor of that, a little Duran Duran for you. Reach up for the sunshine here on 88.9.

0: the news from Jungle. Let's carry on here on 88.9. Their live shows are something to behold. I hate to generalize it and use a phrase that sometimes is overused, but it is a vibe. It is a whole feeling seeing Jungle live. Closest they will be to Milwaukee is a United Center show down in Chicago on the 10th of September. Linda is ahead of that. And oh, with an exclamation on it, so I have to punch it up a little bit. 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Another artist that's going to be at Summerfest coming up in just a bit, Joby Riccio.
1: Do you love Death Cab for Cutie? 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Winners will have access to a pre-show private bar area, and one of our lucky winners will also receive a signed guitar by Death Cab for Cutie frontman Ben Gibbard. 10 pairs are available, so donate today by heading over to radiomilwaukee.org/donate. 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

0: That is DJ Tariq, a.k.a. The Architect, producer and host of Rhythm Lab Radio. 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
1: Let's start off with the latest from Travis Stewart, a.k.a. Machine Drum, from his new album, Blooms. It's a mini LP, he calls it. The track is called Wind.

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0: The good news, that band, The Sacred Souls, coming to the area. The bad news, it's not till September 25th to be exact, at the Sylvie in Madison. The Sacred Souls performing brand new stuff from them called Any Old Fool here on 88.9. New Biba Doobie, also new stuff on the way. 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

0: Milwaukee music from the band Lund. It's the dinosaur song as the beginning of that song. Well, told you. New Biba Doobie in that set as well. John Adler with you for a few more minutes here until 10 p.m., at which point What's All This Adventures in New Music takes over with your host, Aaron Wolf. 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
2: 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I'm your host, Aaron Wolf. Let's get ready to experience new songs crafted by artists both familiar and unfamiliar, genres both well-worn and dusty, sonic observations made simply in the name of exploration. Adventures in new music are heading your way. 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

You are tuned into 88.9's What's All This? Adventures in New Music. I'm Aaron Wolf, the music director at 88.9. I'll be sharing with you all the new songs that can fit into 1 hour on this Monday night. Thanks so much for joining me to listen to new music together. Panda Bear, Noah Lennox, and Sonic Boom, Pete Kember just released their newest single and the title track for their follow-up to the 2022 LP Reset, the delightful A Question of When. The full album is especially promising with contributions slated from harpist Mary Lattimore, British multi-instrumentalist Daniel O'Sullivan of Sunno and Over, and Steel Witch Zena Kay on pedal steel guitar. Those loops of harp and sequences of steel drum, webs of pedal steel, and even bits of a mariachi band from Mexico City add a delightful bizarrity to everything. A Question of When, according to the duo, is about that inexorable moment when all the things we've messed up finally catch up with us. It's the sound of looking out at the world, sighing, and transforming it into ebullient songs with your friend anyway. The full record comes out on July 10th to Domino. And up next, I'm a little late to the game with this, but I took a week off, so I still wanted to share some music from Feeble Little Horse and the new album Bitknot. This one's called Shady.

This is 88.9's What's All This? That is music from They Are Gutting a Body of Water. Philadelphia's shoegazery noise band They Are Gutting a Body of Water, or Tagabo for short, recently released a new collaborative single. I love a good collab, and this one is extra good because it involves Boston's slowcore faves, Horse Jumper of Love, and Spoiler. They sound really nice together. It also spells out a fully collaborative mixtape for Tagabo that has yet to have a release date attached to it. The single simply serves as a fall tour announcement. The hazed out vocals of Doug Dulgarian and Horse Jumper of Love's Dimitri Giannopoulos sound spot on, drifting over the heavy guitars of Charter Spec. The single. Tagabo plays Chicago's Thalia Hall, notably coming up on November 21st. Before Tagabo, we heard music from Feeble Little Horse, and although Feeble Little Horse's album Bit Not has been out for a tiny bit, I was also out for a tiny bit, and I'd feel bummed not to feature one of my fave albums as of recent. Released on May 26th, the Pittsburgh band's latest album expands on their beloved signature sound of noise pop walls and hooks that are both soothing and alarming. On Bit Not, they share that each core, or bit, is accessed through the grid of wires like a knot that stores secret details and memories. Presupposing that we find new modes of being through this grid and trusting one another with the construction of these knots, as they share. On Shady, vocalist Lydia Slocum sings about being shady because her best friend is your enemy, showing that they're playfully real. Find the new album out now on Saddle Creek Records. And up next, something brand new from the album called Souvenir from the band Knitting. This was I Wasn't Fully Cooked.

Music from Ailish Constance on 88.9's What's All This? Ailish Constance, the 17-year-old folktronica artist creeping into the mainstream with her talent for lyricism that elevates the mundane. The teen says she always felt like an outsider, choosing to work on music for hours on end instead of paying attention to school, and it really shows on the singles for her newest EP called Singing for Fun. On the EP's final single, the trip-hoppy, reverbed, and distorted Hold My Hand Hunter, she explains it as making sense of a complicated relationship that's brotherly and familial, a deep and tender connection that she tries to make sense of as she follows the person as they go hunting. There's a vulnerable tension between the lines of the song that reveals worlds. Singing for Fun just released on June 5th. Before Ailish Constance, we got music from Montreal-based indie grungesters Knitting, who have always loaded up on slidey and slinky guitars. New single I Wasn't Fully Cooked travels into some dark sonic weeds in a really satisfying way. And there's a good story behind it. Guitarist and vocalist Misha Dempsey shared, "I was on tour and got really scared that I would die in a freak accident and would be mourned as a girl. This fear was eventually a big impetus for me coming out to people as non-binary and changing my name. I Wasn't Fully Cooked was a way for me to think about what death interrupts and what gets remembered, the moments in our life that freeze." New full-length Souvenir from Knitting drops on June 26th to Mint Records. Next on What's All This, I've got another fresh single from Willow. We get a fresh album called Thread. This is Talk on the Hill here on 88.9.

an extension, perhaps, of the latest Blood Orange album. This is What's All This on 88.9. I'm Erin Wolf. Thank you so much for tuning in on this Monday night. Last summer, Dev Hynes, aka Blood Orange, released the beautiful Essex Honey, his first album in 7 years. It was full of collabs, and that's Hynes' trajectory lately, it seems. He just released his first single of 2026 called Essex_Honey.mp3, which samples Sky Ferreira's Everything is Embarrassing and features Ferreira's voice on verses, as well as the voice of Ice-T repeating, I am a nightmare walking, set against spacey synth and relentless house-driven beat. It's the most busily chill song, and it's a perfect extension of 2025's Essex Honey. Find the single out on Domino now. Before Blood Orange, we got new music from Willow. Artist and producer Willow is back again with a new project in the wings, announcing her 9th studio album, The Thread. Per usual, Willow is a genre-fluid wizard, blending and bending the sounds of rock, R&B, jazz, and soul. Talk on the Hill is a euphoric, tightly tempoed yet dreamy R&B ballad that delves into reading signs and signals and tapping into our environment for clarity. Willow describes the full album, reflecting the song's message, as a deeply immersive body of work examining the divine feminine, spiritual evolution, and humanity's connection to higher consciousness. The Thread is set for a release date on July 24th. 2360 Records. Up next, something brand new from Holy Wave. They get psyche and trippy. The new album, I'm Dada, is coming out. I've got the latest single from it right now on 88.9's What's All This?

New stuff from psych band Holy Wave on 88.9's What's All This? Aaron Wolf here with you. Austin, Texas psych pop band Holy Wave are gearing up for their next full-length called I'm Dada, which is a follow-up to 2022's Five of Cups. The 10 tracks are filled with loops, samples, and hypnotic cyclical grooves, locking into what they describe as an emotional core formed around conversations about partnership, breakups, estrangement, and the queasy acceleration of AI. The very first single, the oddly named S33.U.IN/HAL, was one of the first ideas we worked on for the album, guitarist and vocalist Ryan Folsom shared, but also was one of the last songs we finished. Late in our demoing phase, Joey and Julian showed up to practice with some ideas for it. We played around with them, and the song literally just started to write itself. Find I'm Dada from Holy Wave out on Suicide Squeeze Records coming up on July 10th. And next on What's All This, I have a new song from the newest album for the project called Tori Silver. This is called It's My Time, Don't You Roll Back, here on 88.9.

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The Milwaukee Brewers celebrate Pride Night at American Family Field Friday, June 12th as they take on the Philadelphia Phillies. 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Game time is 6:40 with Milwaukee's own Reyna performing the national anthem. 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

Aaron Wolf here with you for some fresh sounds for your Monday night. What's All Those Adventures in New Music is what you're listening to on 88.9. John Ross is the leader of the distortion-pedaled rootsy rock of Wild Pink. On new brash single, Round of Applause at the End of the World, Ross tries to figure out the deep state with the help of Wednesday's Zandi Chalmas on pedal steel and a good helping of harmonica and accordion. A patsy killed a patsy, and they laughed it up at Langley. Ross sings over a maelstrom of amplified guitars. It's an off-kilter, quizzical, and sonically awesome song which announces Wild Pink's sixth album, still coming down, due out August 21st to Fire Talk Records. Before that, we heard It's My Time, Don't You Roll Back from Tori Silver. Boston indie rock singer-songwriter Tori Silver's music shows listeners not how to avoid pain, but how to meet it, as she shared. The latest Tori Silver album, Through the Front with Lasers, also delves into the realm of physical pain. The title literally came from a band member's kidney stone procedure. They had to go in through the front with lasers, and it stuck. Soft, sweet, and a bit tragic, the full new album was produced and engineered by Melina Cortez Duterte, aka J-Som, at Duterte's Los Angeles home studio. Find the album out now everywhere. And up ahead, if you're into the folk trajectory, I have something really lovely to listen to from Manolia featuring Spencer Cullum. This

wrapping up What's All This on 88.9 with something brand new from Wolfman and Evangeline. It's a little bit of an old school soft ballad vibe on the new single, As Long As I Still Get You, from Evangeline of Wolfman, but it's pure magic. Wurlitzer bassoon, flutes, and a soft tempo tap really glue things together for a sweet message that's both timeless and reassuring when told by the soft voice of Evangeline. These two can keep releasing surprise singles together. I'm here for the unexpected magic. Find this new one out on Wolf Records now. And before Wolfman and Evangeline, we got music from

0: Nashville's Folky Magnolia, the project of Maja Presnell. She just issued a gentle new song filled to the brim with introspective finger-picked musings. The delicate needle finds Magnolia striving to find peace while thinking on boundaries, beginnings, and endings. The talented Spencer Cullum also adds some pedal steel magic, and the birds in the background come from two territories outside her cabin in the country in the United States, and also her childhood home of New Zealand. Charles Michael Parks Jr. of All Them Witches also notably provides backing vocals. Find Needle out now on Full Time Hobby Records. 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
2: Questlove premiered his new documentary about Earth, Wind, and Fire at the Tribeca Film Festival last week, turning the screening into one of the event's most talked about attractions. Following the film's debut, Earth, Wind, and Fire joined the Roots for a live performance, extending the celebration beyond the screen and into a full concert experience. The event highlighted a growing trend at Tribeca of pairing music documentaries with live performances. Wilco have announced their first ever shows in Africa, unveiling a three-night event in Marrakesh, Morocco, scheduled for March 2027. Presented in partnership with Day Glow Presents and Pilgrimage of Sound, Wilco in Morocco will be an immersive cultural experience that combines live music with exploration of the historic Moroccan city. The band will perform three completely unique sets over the weekend with no repeated songs. I'm Dori Zori with your music news.
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1: Hey, this is Paula. On Wednesdays, I sit down with my co-host Kenny Perez as we explore new and nostalgic tracks from Latino America and the diaspora. Here is a clip from our recent episode.
2: We're going to get into another artist that I had the opportunity to interview, Reina Tropical. Fabi is really, really cool. We got down on a really cool session at the Cooperage, and the interview went really well, and we got a little deep.
1: I love that. What did y'all talk about? I saw Reina Tropical at the Summerfest stage.
2: Yeah, we talked about, you know, we talked about queer love, Afro and indigeneity in Mexico, and just the connection to music, you know. And it was a really, really fun conversation. And you know what? Like you, we got a chance to see Fabi perform at the Aurora stage during Summerfest, and man.
1: Totally. And talking about Afro-Indigeneity, she's doing the song Camino with Xustecatl, yeah, an artist we have played in the past, a hip-hop rap artist. But with the song in particular, they're talking about those Afro-Indigenous roots of cumbia. A topic we bring up often because it's so important to acknowledge the root of these genres that right, are older and ancestral but continue to be done today.
2: Absolutely. Let's get into it.

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Join me, Kenny Perez, on 88.9 from 9 p.m. to midnight, where I'll bring you a hand-picked selection of the freshest, most electrifying tracks from the electronic music scene. 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But wait, there's more. Once the curated mix of fresh new tunes end, the festivities are just getting started. Stick around for an uninterrupted dance party featuring mixes from the world's top DJs alongside incredible talent from our very own music scene. 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

0: Hey, I'm Carol Ann. I host DJ Takeovers bi-weekly on Wednesdays from 4 to 5 p.m. I sit down with an artist or creative from Milwaukee and beyond to find out what music inspires them. Here's a clip from one of our episodes. I'm here with In Shining Armor, Seth and Aiden. If you would tell your younger selves one thing, knowing what you know now, what would it be?
1: One thing I keep running into is that I tell myself I can't do things or that like I'm just not that type of person and that I shouldn't need, like it discourages me from trying things. But every good thing that has happened to me has been from trying. Always try.
2: Biggest thing for me right now is living in the moment. Just within the past 2 years of my life, there's been so many beautiful moments and things that I wish I savored a little bit more. So it's just be present.
0: Jet Fuel Soda with Pain, the funk. Tell me more about that.
1: This sounds like a lot of like stuff that we're both influenced by, but like a cool twist on it. Like the dude is whispering instead of singing, and it's like weird and kind of scary, but he's singing about being in the club and he's dancing. Like
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So everyone knows that some of the best stuff is in the middle. 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
1: What do you see? What's the first thing that comes to your mind?
2: I am sitting here with a legend.
3: Oh, wow.
2: I'm sitting here with Gail Ann Dorsey. And your first solo single in 21 years isn't called Look at Me, I'm Back. Or Look at Me, I'm Gail. It is called It Takes All Kinds to Make a World. That feels less like I was gone and this is a comeback, and more like a philosophy. So what did life teach you in those 21 years that younger Gail couldn't have expressed 21 years ago?
3: You know, I think the last record I made 21 years ago was not, it was not really intended that I'm here, I'm a solo artist. I had some songs, a lot of those songs were older songs that were just kind of never, I had never recorded them. And I thought, let's just put out these songs. I think they're good. I will enjoy singing them and making this record. And I did. And then I went on to continue what most of my life's work has been, which is playing bass for other artists.
2: Can you name some of them?
3: Well, especially David Bowie. That's the biggest one. I spent 20 years working with him until he passed away. I had the amazing privilege of sharing the stage with him all over the world and doing duet with him on Under Pressure, which is probably one of the most famous things people know me for. Also, I spent 10 years with Lenny Kravitz, Tears for Fears, Gwen Stefani, Indigo Girls, B-52s, Jonathan Brook, loads of people, Joan Osborne. I've worked with a lot of people.
2: If you could work with anyone in the industry right now, who would it be and tell me why?
3: It would be Joan Armatrading. No, the only other person would be Annie Lennox. That is where my new music, like It Takes All Kinds, for example, very much inspired by that kind of art, those kind of writers, because that's really where my heart lies.

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New jams, check. 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Lots of love for our community, I got you, booze. I'm Dori Zori, your weekday morning host here, happily reminding you to start each weekday off with all of this and more just by tuning into 88.9. 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

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Here at 88.9, it's not about the destination. It's the drive. I'm Carol Ann, host of The Afternoon Drive. 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It's about the journey. 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
1: 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Here's one of their latest picks.
2: Carousel is the fifth studio album Mark Scott has released as Villager.
3: Originally starting out as a solo project in Columbus, Ohio, Villager has released four albums under that moniker within 14 months. 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
2: The new album, called Carousel, teeters between slowcore and shoegaze with bits of folk sprinkled in the mix.
3: You can find the new album on Cloudy Blue Vinyl or Standard Black at an indie shop near you. And hear Swimming from Villager.

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4: Yay!
3: And this is Cinebuds.
4: Cinebuds, everybody.
3: Plus Jack.
4: Yeah. Very excited to have Jack with us. You are our shorts programmer.
5: Yes.
4: And
5: genre queer.
4: Yeah, that's right. And it's Pride Month.
3: June.
4: Are we in June?
3: No. We are in June,
4: yes.
3: Baby.
4: And so we've got some great stuff coming up at Milwaukee Film, and Jack's here to talk about it with us.
5: Yeah, we got some fun campy movies, some classic films that you might not think are queer, but oh, absolutely they are. It's going to be fun to talk about.
4: I do love how you always have some newer stuff, and you've got some classics,
5: yeah.
4: And it's like, even within a genre, which is, I guess, Pride Month and genre queer is a general genre, but then within that, we get to explore all the different time periods and different styles. So I always really get excited about it.
3: When you said some films you didn't even think were queer, but they are, what is that general? Is there like a general thing that makes a film that can fit into that category?
5: Oh, absolutely. I'm thinking specifically about Alfred Hitchcock's Rope that we have as part of Queerious this year. It's about two young men who decide to put on what they think is the perfect murder. They think that they've done it until a knock on the door comes and it's Jimmy Stewart. And now the two of them have to kind of find out how to hide this body from him. The two of them, by the way, are clearly in love with each other. And also, Jimmy Stewart is an elder queer person, which is not obvious on the surface. But if you watch it with that context, it's like, oh my gosh, this is in a completely different movie right now. Oh, I love it so much.
4: Yeah, we're going to dig into this one especially. For full episodes and info about what's happening at Milwaukee Film,
3: go to radiomilwaukee.org/cinebuds.
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0: On Wednesdays, I sit down with my co-host Kenny Perez as we explore new and nostalgic tracks from Latino America and the diaspora. Here is a clip from our recent episode. We have to open with a legend, Juan Gabriel, who was born in Tijuana, Mexico, died in 2016. So 10 years since we have lost the legend.
1: Yeah.
0: But he has carved so much space for queer artists, but also just putting your heart on your sleeve in your music and albums. I mean, I highly recommend the Netflix docuseries on him that explores his life, his connection to his family and how that changed. But Juan Gabriel was an artist, a queer artist, who never really came out. He would always say, lo que se ve no se pregunta, right? So it translates to, on what you see, you don't ask. And that was his way of like kind of sharing a little bit about his sexuality. But Juan Gabriel is an artist that has accompanied me throughout my whole life.
1: Yeah.
0: I was that señora at 11 years old who was listening to his music. And so I picked this song, Te Lo Pido Por Favor, because again, it's just very raw in emotion. And I think that's the reason why so many artists have covered this song.
1: Let's
0: because of that.
1: Absolutely.

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What started out as a fun way to kick off the weekend has now become a morning show staple. I'm Dori Zori, here to remind you to tune in on Friday mornings from 6 to 8 a.m. for Flashback Friday, the Listener Request Show. 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

0: 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All sorts of wonderment. You'll discover Milwaukee artists that we play every hour. And, of course, there's classic rock at 8 o'clock. We will take a look back at some great artists and albums that have made musical history great.
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0: stories that stick with you. This is Uniquely Milwaukee. Lee Bennett had a project.
1: I'm actually cutting some wood and I'm framing in a door opening.
0: But he also had a problem.
1: Just so happened my circular saw went out yesterday. And so I said, let me go down and see if I can borrow a circular saw from them.
0: So the retired licensed electrician and home improvement entrepreneur took a trip to the Milwaukee Tool Library. He'd recently learned about it and quickly found a solution.
2: We just had this one returned. I think this is one of my favorites. There's a little Ryobi. This is good. What are we cutting? Wood?
1: Yes.
2: Mm-hmm. How's that guy look?
1: That looks perfect.
0: Evan Maruchevsky is Director of Operations for the Milwaukee Tool Library. Since 2021, the not-for-profit has been lending tools to everyone from residents, contractors, and others who need supplies for a short amount of time.
3: We're very lucky that we have a great collection of all sorts of different things that have been donated to us over the years. And that runs the gamut from hand tools like you saw, circular saws, hand saws, miter saws, obviously a ton of drills. We've had contractors in the past who were just starting out borrow our big spray guns. They didn't want to put in the, or they didn't have the capital to put in to buy that for their business, and so they borrowed it from us.
0: The city of Milwaukee has its own tool loan program for homeowners with an annual membership fee. The tool library is slightly different. Anyone can provide ID and proof of residency, and you rent the tools for up to a week. Membership is free, and donations are always accepted.
3: I am a lucky person who can say, now I know where I fit. In my sphere of influence, which is tiny, at least I can say 2 days a week, I am taking good equipment, useful equipment, and putting it in the hands of people who otherwise would never have had access to it.
0: On this Tuesday, Steve Whitson donated an air-powered framing nailer and nails. Evan says Steve is one of the co-op's early supporters.
4: I love tool libraries. I volunteered at a tool library in Portland, Oregon for some years. Moved to Milwaukee a couple years ago, and I've been watching the progress here, and I'm excited about what's happening now.
0: The space doubles as a printing lab, which helps fund operations. But recently, financial troubles hit the library. Thanks to a successful GoFundMe in May, enough money was raised to fix the printer, cover bills, and keep the space open.
3: We didn't know what to expect, and we took a chance, and somehow enough people saw it, recognized what we were trying to do, believed in the program, and donated and saved us.
0: Evan says these are issues that tool libraries face across the country, and having local support and partnerships is what matters.
3: The only reason we're still here is because Milwaukee is incredible.
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0: just because the sun goes away doesn't mean the fun goes away. 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You'll discover Milwaukee artists that we play every hour, and of course, there's classic rock at 8 o'clock. 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

Mountjoy featuring Gigi Perez on that song, In the Middle. A fan favorite before that from Caroline Rose. She's been singing that one live for a while. Finally put it down on a recording. It's Yip Yip Yow. And starting off the hour, Tigra and Spencer with I'm Gonna from the Black Rice EP. Mornings get support from Milwaukee Art Museum, Ellen Becker Investment Group, and Bartolotta Restaurants. It's Tuesday, June 9th. 69 degrees under cloudy skies. It's going to be cloudy for most of the day. Temperatures going to rise up into the mid-70s and kind of stay that way for most of the afternoon. We've got lots of concert tickets to give away today. Coming up in the 8 o'clock hour, we continue on with our Summerfest VIP giveaways with Subtronics. Oh, in the 7 o'clock hour, actually, we've got something even sooner than that to give away. What's coming up in the 7 o'clock hour? I think I might make you wait to find out. Gotta have a little bit of drama this morning, don't we?

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1: Mike D announced Thank You, his first full-length album since the Beastie Boys' 2011 Hot Sauce Committee Part 2, will arrive on August 28th. The news follows the release of comeback single Switch Up and What We Got, as well as a series of intimate UK performances with his Mike D 5D band. The album, made with close collaborators and friends, brings some fun and humanity into what Mike D describes as a strange and dark world that often undervalues art, empathy, and compassion. This is Switch Up from Mike D.

0: That is Switch Up, Mike D's first bit of new music in about 15 years, a record he made in part with his sons. How fun is that? I'm hoping there will be a tour that goes beyond the UK and stops in Milwaukee. Fatboy Slim before that with Praise You, and The Dead Weather with I Cut Like a Buffalo. I am Dori Zori. 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A beautiful new song from Philly's Devin Gilfillian right after this.
1: Do you love Death Cab for Cutie? 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

0: Every Friday, 88.9 Music Director Aaron Wolf and Lilliput Records co-owner Tanner Musgrove tell you about the new albums you can't miss on a new episode of On Vinyl. 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
1: Operelli is the project of Cali artist Olivia Rose Austin, which she describes as tiptoe music. 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Her newest EP does indeed tiptoe around a relationship breakdown cradled by her delicate electro-acoustic arrangements.
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0: It's been 9 years since Broken Social Scene released new music. Their record, Remember the Humans, came out on May 8th, and they are rolling through the Midwest soon, although you do have to travel to Chicago's Aragon Ballroom on July 24th to see them with Metric and Stars. From their new record, Remember the Humans, this

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0: The brothers gonna work it out. Find out what song's sizzling around in my head today. Musical Bacon, I'll play it for you around 7:10 a.m. And then about 15 minutes later, win them before you can buy them. Phoebe Bridgers has a couple of shows that were just announced at the United Center in Chicago in September. Tickets go on sale Friday at 10 a.m., but your chance to win them next, coming up around 7:20 a.m. Ian Sweet is a project of a Los Angeles-based musician, Jillian Medford, and this new album is coming out on July 24th on Polyvinyl Records. And it's called Shiverstruck. And then there's a show in Milwaukee at Falcon Bowl a couple months later on Thursday, October 22nd. Here's Criminal Kissing from Ian Sweet.

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Prairie from Yola. What song is sizzling around in my head today? How about a big beat duo that released their first album in 1995? Yep, that's where we're going. Musical Bacon's coming up right after this one from Kurt Vile. His latest record is called Chance to Bleed, and he has a Milwaukee stop on his tour. I'll tell you more after we check out this song from his latest album, Philadelphia's Been Good to Me.

0: chance to bleed a lo-fi DIY rock and roll nights. Indeed, you can see Kurt Vile when he comes to Turner Hall Ballroom on November 8th, playing songs from that new record, Philadelphia's Been Good to Me. 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The weather outlook today, lots of clouds in the sky. A little bit of rain around the lunch hour today. It's currently 69 degrees highs today in the upper to mid highs today around 76 degrees. Oh my gosh. You know what's coming up this hour though? Somebody's winning tickets to see Phoebe Bridgers in Chicago at the United Center on Saturday, September 19th. A second show was just added for Friday, September 18th, but we've got a chance for you to win these tickets coming up sometime between now and 8 a.m. Tickets for the show don't even go on sale until 10 a.m. this Friday, so someone, a morning show listener, is going to walk away feeling pretty lucky and smiley this morning, so just stick with me. Ooh, gosh, I'm so far behind on today's musical bacon. Are you ready for it?
1: A lot of you are cooking bacon the wrong way.
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0: Find out what song is sizzling around in my head today. 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Ed Simmons from the Chemical Brothers is turning 55 today, so here they are serving up today's Musical Bacon with a song called Leave Home.
4: The brothers gonna work it out. The brothers gonna work it out. The brothers gonna work it out.

Yes. Chemical Brothers with a Leave Home from their debut record, Exit Planet Dust, that came out in the middle of 1995. Chemical Brothers are so excited then, back then, big beat music was kind of a newer thing. Synthesizer generated loops and patterns with heavy break beats, and Chemical Brothers, Prodigy were at the top of their game. Today is Ed Simmons' birthday. He turns 55, so that is why I played Chemical Brothers for today's Musical Bacon. You can tune in every weekday at 7:10 a.m. I'll share with you the song that sizzles around in my head. Musical Bacon gets support from Freidert and Medical College of Wisconsin. Phoebe Bridgers fans, your chance to win concert tickets to her Chicago show less than 10 minutes away. Right now, it's new music from Wesley Joseph. This song is called If Time Could Talk.

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1: During their performance at New York's Governor's Ball this weekend, Japanese Breakfast frontwoman Michelle Zahner revealed she is expecting her first child. Taking the stage with the visible baby bump, Zahner made her pregnancy public after weeks of speculation sparked by recent festival appearances, and later shared an Instagram photo with her husband and guitarist, Peter Bradley. This is Japanese Breakfast covering Tears for Fears.

0: Japanese breakfast, covering tears for fears, head over heels. Before that, Wesley Joseph's latest, If Time Could Talk, and Musical Bacon served up 1995 style from the Chemical Brothers. You heard Leave Home. Phoebe Bridgers tickets. You want them, I got them. I'll tell you how you can enter to win in just a moment. 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All right, let's talk about this. Win them before you can buy them. Tickets for Phoebe Bridgers go on sale Friday, June 12th at 10 a.m. She's playing 2 shows at the United Center in Chicago. Saturday, September 19th is the show I have tickets for right now. If you'd like to enter to win these tickets before you have a chance to buy them, text the word Phoebe right now to 414-892-8899. That's 414-892-8899. Good luck.
1: Sometimes there's a beginning of a beard that shows up late in the afternoon on the face of someone who has not shaved since morning. And sometimes there's an original song and its cover played back to back. Now that's the 5 o'clock shadow I'm referring to. I'm Carol Ann, and every weekday at 5 p.m. I bring you something you can rely on. A song that's so good, you have to hear it twice. The second time will always be a new rendition from a different artist. 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

I know you're watching my page, my stage, but you're trying to stay low. I know I'm gonna run away these days, I don't wanna stay home. Can you tell me what's the play? Cause tonight I don't wanna stay home. Can I hold your hand? Cause tonight

0: They're the people, places, and events that make up our communities. 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
1: 20 years ago, the Wisconsin DNR formed a partnership with River Edge Nature Center in Newburgh to restore Lake Sturgeon to the Milwaukee River. The DNR began traveling to northeastern Wisconsin along the Wolf River, where sturgeon have a healthy spawning scene. DNR teams would harvest sturgeon eggs along the river's edge, then drive them to River Edge Nature Center, where its staff and volunteers turned a trailer into a rearing station for sturgeon. Water from the adjacent Milwaukee River was pumped into fiberglass tubs where the baby sturgeon are nurtured. I met then River Edge researcher Mark White there a few years into the restoration project. The small creatures rocketed around the tank.
2: This is their cutest life stage. If you don't love a baby sturgeon, you're not gonna like the adults. The adults are like creatures from some other planet.
1: It's hard to believe these minute hatchlings could one day be 7 feet long and weigh up to 300 pounds.
2: The real big challenge is getting the sturgeon to survive for the first 2 to 3 months of life when they're just very fragile.
1: But for the past couple decades, more than 19,000 young sturgeon survived and have been released at the fingerling stage, where the Milwaukee River meets Lake Michigan. The hope is that eventually they'll make their way back upstream and restore their historic spawning habitat. A decade ago, I joined DNR fisheries technician Tom Brzezinski on a boat to watch him monitor how sturgeon were faring beyond the breakwater in downtown Milwaukee. He and a colleague were elated when they netted a few juvenile sturgeon that day, one nearly 22 inches long.
3: Fork length is 495.
1: Brzezinski told me that sturgeon once were plentiful here, but by 1900, their numbers had plummeted. Not only had their habitat been degraded.
4: The commercial fishermen thought they were trash. You know, they just bring them up on shore and burn them or whatever. And then they found out the lining of the swim bladder can be used. So then they thought, well, here we can make some money on this too. So then they started catching them.
1: Ozaukee County Director of Planning and Parks Andrew Strzok says lots of partners collaborated to make the Milwaukee River reintroduction work. That includes the removal of dams and creation of fish passages.
5: North Avenue Dam, Kletch Dam, Estabrook Dam, all in Milwaukee County. And then here at the Enesville-Mequon Dam, with the fishway that was constructed in 2009 and 10, and then reconstructed with the idea of making it even more suitable for passage by Lake Sturgeon.
1: Strzok and other sturgeon supporters got proof that the trip upriver wasn't just possible, it's happening.
5: We had the first adult male lake sturgeon come up from Lake Michigan.
1: I met Strzok at the Thiensville-Mequon Dam Fishway, where an underwater camera captured video of the 50-inch-long fish on the move.
5: The camera is immediately below us here at this culvert, and it's kind of a pinch point for all migrating fish that are coming up the Milwaukee River.
1: The video is brief and grainy, but the sturgeon can be seen clearly. Time will tell whether a female sturgeon has made her way upstream.
5: Females take a little bit longer to hit sexual maturity, so unfortunately, he may be making this journey and not find a partner, but we're hopeful.
1: No matter what happens, Strzok calls the passage truly a historic day for a historic fish. And there was more to celebrate just 2 days later. The camera captured a second large male sturgeon swimming upstream. Susan Bentz, WUWM.
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It's Modest Mouse with Picking Dragon's Pockets. I've been listening to that song for a while now, and it takes me a while to pick up the lyrics, and I've heard more that round than ever before, but I still am not sure what that song is about. But that's okay, because it is a vibe. Modest Mouse has a new record called An Eraser and a Maze and a show stopping at Riverside Theater on August 14th. Jay Sum. Before that, with Cards on the Table, she's going to be in town opening up for Death Cab for Cutie on July 11th at the Miller High Life Theater. 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Oh, also, congratulations, Joe from Wauwatosa picked up today's Phoebe Bridgers tickets for the show in Chicago. 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Milwaukee music from Ellie Jackson. After this, The Muppets, Yo Gabba Gabba, SpongeBob, Disney. They all make great songs that kids love, but for every generation, there's that one song parents hope to never have to hear again. What does the fox say? And that's why we created Kids Disco. I'm your host, Dori Zori. 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The following is a test of the emergency alert system. This is only a test.

0: Joby Riccio's playing Summerfest on July 2nd. That's Love, the song of the song from her latest record, Face the Feeling. I'm Dory Zori. Coming up next hour, speaking of Summerfest, Summerfest VIP pit pass giveaways continue in the 8 o'clock hour. 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

ago, they played a Studio Milwaukee session for our members. That was Weird Nightmare from their album Hoopla. The song's called Pay No Mind. Churches kicked off the 8 o'clock hour with Leave a Trace. 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How are you guys doing today? The sun is trying its best to shine from behind the clouds today, which is always delightful. Temperatures warming up a little bit, 72 degrees right now. We should feel highs around 77 today. And it should get a little bit sunnier as the morning turns into afternoon. Coming up this hour, your VIP concert experience at Summerfest that you're looking for. EDM fans, Subtronics will be here. And Thursday, June 5th, your chance to win those upfront VIP tickets and GA tickets to get into the big gig that day. Coming up in about three songs from right now. Kind of feeling this rock and roll vibe. Let's go with some guitar rock from Freako's latest album called Something Worth Waiting For.

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1: Mike D announced Thank You, his first full-length album since the Beastie Boys 2011 Hot Sauce Committee Part 2. And it'll arrive August 28th. The news follows up the release of comeback singles Switch Up and What We Got, as well as a series of intimate UK performances with his Mike D 5D band. The album, made with close collaborators and friends, brings some fun and humanity into what Mike D describes as a strange and dark world that often undervalues art, empathy, and compassion. I played Mike D's new single a little bit earlier, so how about this one from Subtronics to get you in the mood to win some Summerfest VIP pit passes? This is Brain Squeak from Subtronics.

0: Squeak from Subtronics. Now imagine how that bass is gonna feel when you are standing in the pit right in front of the stage. This is a concert ticket giveaway moment. Summerfest VIP pit passes with a pair of GA tickets to see Subtronics at the Generac stage on Thursday, June 25th. That's what's going on right now. Would you like to throw your name in the hat to win a pair of these tickets? If you haven't won anything from us in the past 60 days, do that now. 414-892-8899 is the number to text. 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
1: 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Each week, we take you on a journey into the urban sound. Here's a clip from a recent episode. I got a group for you that you definitely should keep your ears and eyes on. They're out of Indonesia, Surabaya, Indonesia. They are Neo Soul Trio by the name of the Marlowe's. And it's fronted by this amazing vocalist by the name of Natasha Sianturi. They just released their second album titled The Hotel Malibu on Big Crown Records. You're going to love this. It's called 6 Years.

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On to the latest from Abby Jean and the Shadow Band. This one's called Queen Bee.

0: Milwaukee and calling the East Coast home. That's Abby Jean and the Shadow Band with their latest Queen Bee. 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

0: I will not abandon the river from Milwaukee's own Maxi Miano. That new song is called Rokebee, or the new album is called Rokebee. Milwaukee music, we play it every hour of the day. 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And calling all Death Cab for Cutie fans, we've got a really exciting opportunity on the table for you. 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We have 10 pairs of these tickets to give away, and everyone who wins a pair of those will also have access to a pre-show private bar area in the Miller High Life Theater. And then one of those lucky 10 will walk away with a Fender Squire guitar signed by Death Cab for Cutie lead vocalist and guitarist Benjamin Gibbard. To be entered to win this great Death Cab for Cutie experience, head to radiomilwaukee.org/donate to make your contribution. 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Disclosures, the sun comes up tremendous. Coming up after this message, and don't forget, in the 9 o'clock hour, your next chance to win VIP pit passes to see the Revivalists at Summerfest this year.
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0: April. I heard my mother sing her way back when I was a child.
1: Yes, that is the Explore Pop Choir, a children's choir in that song from Allison Russell, also featuring Kara Jackson. It's called Cold April. You can find her new record full of collaborations. It's called In the Hour of Chaos. Say She kicked off the 9 o'clock hour with Reelin'. Say She, one of our 88.9 favorites. They've been here a couple times for Studio Milwaukee sessions before their Milwaukee shows. You can find those interviews and sessions at radiomilwaukee.org. I'm Dory, and mornings, the morning drive more specifically, gets sponsored every day by Milwaukee Art Museum, Ellen Becker Investment Groups, and Bartolotta Restaurants. Temperatures rising up into the mid to upper 70s today, with sunshine and clouds mixed together, although it seems like clouds are winning right now here in Milwaukee. Coming up this hour, another chance for you to win VIP Summerfest giveaway. The Revivalists will be at Summerfest Friday, June 26th. And if you'd like a chance to win general admission tickets and a wristband that will allow you to be right up front and center in front of the stage for the Revivalists, well, you're just about 15 minutes away from all the instructions you need on how you can enter to win. Right now, though, it's time for Beck's latest, Ride Lonesome. It's one of his kinder, gentler songs. AKA, much like his album Sea Change that I know is much beloved to fans out there. Mark your calendars, October 6th, he's playing Landmark Credit Union Live in Milwaukee.

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1: During their performance at New York's Governor's Ball this weekend, Japanese Breakfast frontwoman Michelle Zahner revealed she's expecting her first child. Taking the stage with a visible baby bump, Zahner made her pregnancy public after weeks of speculation sparked by recent festival appearances and later shared an Instagram photo with her husband and guitarist, Peter Bradley. Revivalist fans, I've got their jam, Navigate Below, I'm going to play next. And then stick around for information on how you can win tickets to their Summerfest show.

0: Revivalists with Navigate Below. Now, not only can you go see the Revivalists on Friday, June 26th at Summerfest, but how about being up front and close in the pit? Did you always wonder, how do people standing right in front of the stage get those pit passes? Well, opportunities like this. 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We have a band that just played X-Ray Arcade in March coming up next. They're called Twen. And they have a new record called Fate Euphoric. Check out their new track, Tumbleweed, after this.
1: Do you love Death Cab for Cutie? 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
1: What do you see? 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
2: I am sitting here with a legend.
3: Oh, wow.
2: I'm sitting here with Gail Ann Dorsey. And your first solo single in 21 years isn't called Look at Me, I'm Back. Or Look at Me, I'm Gail. It is called It Takes All Kinds to Make a World. That feels less like I was gone and this is a comeback, and more like a philosophy. So what did life teach you in those 21 years that younger Gail couldn't have expressed 21 years ago?
3: You know, I think the last record I made 21 years ago was not really intended that I'm here, I'm a solo artist. I had some songs. A lot of those songs were older songs that were just kind of I had never recorded them. And I thought, let's just put out these songs. I think they're good. I will enjoy singing them and making this record. And I did. And then I went on to continue what most of my life's work has been, which is playing bass for other artists.
2: Can you name some of them?
3: Well, especially David Bowie. That's the biggest one. I spent 20 years working with him until he passed away. I had the amazing privilege of sharing the stage with him all over the world and doing duet with him on Under Pressure, which is probably one of the most famous things people know me for. I spent 10 years with Lenny Kravitz, Tears for Fears, Gwen Stefani, Indigo Girls, B-52s, Jonathan Brooke, loads of people, Joan Osborne. I've worked with a lot of people.
2: If you could work with anyone in the industry right now, who would it be and tell me why?
3: It would be Joan Armatrading. No, the only other person would be Annie Lennox. That is where my new music, like It Takes All Kinds, for example, very much inspired by that kind of art, those kind of writers. Because that's really where my heart lies.

0: Their new record is out August 14th on Dacktown Records. It's the Womack Sisters out on tour with The Sacred Souls and La Lome this year. I'm Dori Zori. Thank you for tuning in today. 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We've got Bleached coming up after this message.
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1: A pretty cool collaboration between Hozier and Mumford and Sons. That song's called Rubber Band Man. This is a new track from Panda Bear and Sonic Boom teaming up together. This song is called A Question of When, which is about that moment when all the things we've messed up finally catches up with us. It's the sound of looking out at the world, sighing and transforming it into your friend.

0: Panda Bear and Sonic Boom together with A Question of When, the title track from their latest record. Our time together is coming to a close for today, and Kat will be filling in for Aaron Wolf for the next few days, so stick around. 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Have a great day, everybody. I'll be back tomorrow. Until we meet again, be kind, stay safe, and keep on dancing. Bye.
1: 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I'm Carol Ann, host of The Afternoon Drive. 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

New music from Biba Doobie on 88.9. It's called All I Did Was Dream of You, featuring the Marias. Hello, Milwaukee. I'm Kat. Just got in here, and I'm filling in for Aaron today. And there's a lot of stuff going on this hour. First and foremost, Summerfest VIP pit passes with the pair of general admission tickets to Summerfest Elderbrook at the Generac stage. Now, that show is on Friday, June 26th. Stand by. It won't be long, and we'll give away those tickets. It'll be a text to win. We're also going to play music from Jelly Haha. I've got Raphael Sadiq and a nice little weirdo song to start you off. But first, support for the Midday Show comes from your membership and Sewer Ninjas No Dig Sewer Repair, and from your membership and Freightert and the Medical College of Wisconsin Health Network. This song is weird, but I really love it. It's a little out there. If you get it, you get it. If not, maybe you will someday. It's Yellow Ostrich, Hate Me Soon, on listener supported 88.9.

0: Jelly Haha. New music on 88.9. That is Clouds Will Carry Me to Sleep. Hello, Milwaukee. I am Kat. I'm filling in for Aaron today. Ticket giveaway in just about like 30 seconds, so stand by. I'm also going to play something new from Widow Speak. If you haven't heard of Widow Speak, it's got a bit of a Mazzy Star vibe, and Widow Speak is playing at the Argo in Whitefish Bay on June 27th. Nice local show. Maybe you'll like what you hear and go check them out. We're also going to play St. Vincent. I've got Bratty on the way and a new song from Kells, who has stolen my heart. So if you want to hear what stole my heart, you just keep hanging out. We are getting support today from your membership and Girl Scouts of Wisconsin Southeast, hosting the inaugural Breaking the Glass Ceiling golf outing on Monday, June 29th. This event features female PGA pros providing golf lessons before a scramble-style round of golf on a par 3 course. 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The rule we have for tickets, one winner per household every 60 days. I have Summerfest VIP pit passes with a pair of general admission tickets to see Elderbrook at the Generac stage. That show is on Friday, June 26th. If you want to win those VIP pit passes, text ELDER to 414-892-8899. 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

0: Hey, it's DJ Tariq, a.k.a. 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
1: 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I got brand new music from Lakeisha Benjamin, six-time Grammy-nominated alto saxophonist, composer, and band leader based in New York. Dropped a new album titled We Dream, and it was co-produced by a good friend of the show, Casa Overall. And speaking of that, the track we're going to play for you features Casa Overall and Bilal. It's called Right Now.

wife is sicker than sick. 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

0: Music from Bratty on Listener Supported 88.9. How you doing? I am Kat. I'm in for Aaron and very happy about it because this next song I'm so pumped about. There's an artist named Kells. She has an album coming out this week and it's called Dirty Blues Princess. So if that doesn't intrigue you enough, let me tell you something else. She gained her momentum in the music business by going on a tour, 52 shows in the U.S., back in 2023, and no management, no label. People just liked her and her fans funded the tour. She's so good and I'm excited about what she's doing. So we're going to play Kells first. We'll follow with some James Brown, then get you Milwaukee music from Ripley. 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
0: 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All right, kids, we're going to listen to Kells. Her album comes out this week, and I just think she's fantastic. The new song is called Gone on Listener Supported 88.9.

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0: Milwaukee Music on 88.9. They're called Ripley, the song Lucy Said. Kat here, and we're going to give away tickets soon, relatively soon, in the 11 o'clock hour. Stick with me. You could win a pair of tickets to Summerfest VIP pit passes with a pair of general admission tickets to see Pepper at the Miller Light Oasis. That show is on Saturday, June 27th. So stand by. We will get to that. I'm also going to play you something from DeerTick to close out the hour. This is kind of awesome because DeerTick is also coming to Summerfest. They'll be here June 19th, and they have a new song called Mary Singletary. Stick around even longer. You get Twin Shadow. You get Big Thief, Jack White, et cetera. 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

It's new music from Jack White on 88.9. You can catch him at Landmark Credit Union Live on November 10th. You know who else is coming to town? Tori Amos. That show is on August 15th at the Riverside Theater. She has a new song. I'm going to play it for you in this first set. I am Kat. I'm filling in for Aaron. 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We're going to play music this hour from the Lovelies. That's a Milwaukee band. We've got Effers, the Killers. We're also giving away a pair of tickets, Summerfest VIP pit passes with a pair of general admission tickets to Pepper at the Miller Lite Oasis on June 27. Stand by for that. We are going to begin now with Otis Redding, Respect on 88.9.

0: New music from Tori Amos on 88.9. It's called Gasoline Girls, and she's coming to Milwaukee. She'll be at the Riverside Theater on August 15th in all her glory. My name is Kat, filling in for Aaron. Stand by. In just a moment, we're giving away some tickets. We're also going to hear music from Effers. We're going to hear Father John Misty, Dermot Kennedy, and plenty more. 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
1: Sometimes there's a beginning of a beard that shows up late in the afternoon on the face of someone who has not shaved since morning. 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Now that's the 5 o'clock shadow I'm referring to. 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
3: Yay!
2: And this is Cinebuds.
3: Cinebuds, everybody.
2: Plus Jack. Yes.
3: Yeah. Very excited to have Jack with us. You are our shorts programmer.
4: Yes.
3: And
4: genre queer.
3: Yeah, that's right. And it's Pride Month.
2: June.
3: Are we in June?
2: No. We are in June,
3: yes.
2: Baby.
3: And so we've got some great stuff coming up at Milwaukee Film, and Jack's here to talk about it with us.
4: Yeah, we got some fun campy movies, some classic films that you might not think are queer, but oh, absolutely they are. It's going to be fun to talk about.
3: I do love how you always have some newer stuff, and you've got some classics,
4: yeah.
3: And it's like, even within a genre, which is, I guess, Pride Month and genre queer is a general genre, but then within that, we get to explore all the different time periods and different styles. So I always really get excited about it.
2: When you said some films you didn't even think were queer, but they are, what is that general, is there like a general thing that makes a film that can fit into that category?
4: Oh, absolutely. I'm thinking specifically about Alfred Hitchcock's Rope that we have as part of Queerious this year. It's about two young men who decide to put on what they think is the perfect murder. They think that they've done it until a knock on the door comes and it's Jimmy Stewart. And now the two of them have to kind of find out how to hide this body from him. The two of them, by the way, are clearly in love with each other. And also, Jimmy Stewart is an elder queer person, which is not obvious on the surface. But if you watch it with that context, it's like, oh my gosh, this is in a completely different movie right now. Oh, I love it so much.
3: Yeah, we're going to dig into this one especially. For full episodes and info about what's happening at Milwaukee Film,
2: go to radiomilwaukee.org/cinebuds.
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0: Dermot Kennedy with new music on 88.9. That track is called Funeral. My name is Kat. I'm filling in for Aaron. And there's an artist coming up later this hour that I'm so excited to have in my set today. Emerson Wolf and the Wishbones. That's the name of the band. She tells stories with her songs. Her lyrics are just fantastic, and she's got a good one for you. We'll get to that later this hour. We're also going to hear the Rolling Stones, and we have Milwaukee Music to start the next set from Holy Pinto. 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

0: Listener-supported 88.9, where we make room in our playlist for the Rolling Stones. Can't get no satisfaction. My name is Kat, in for Aaron, and very happy about this next artist I'm going to play for you. Her name is Emerson Wolfe. The band is Emerson Wolfe and the Wishbones. She's got this great new song called Last Night I Died. She's a storyteller, and she's quirky, extremely talented. We're going to play her to start the close of the hour. Stick around then after for Blitz and Trapper. And then in the 12 o'clock, I have something new from Grace Ives, something old from The Church, something medium from Dylan Cartledge, and many, many more. 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

It's Grace Ives on 88.9. She's so good. That's a new song called Stupid Bees. Hello, Milwaukee. I am Kat. I'm filling in for Aaron. A lot of good stuff this hour. Tons of good music. We have the alter ego of Sturgill Simpson, who goes by the name Johnny Blue Skies and the Dark Clouds. We have Vampire Weekend. We have a new one from Imbibio Sound Machine. We also have Big Star and some other older gems. 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Let's begin with an old gem. Yeah. The Church, Under the Milky Way, on 88.9.

0: Johnny Blue Skies and the Dark Clouds. New music on 88.9, a song called Situation. Johnny Blue Skies and the Dark Clouds are the alter ego of Sturgill Simpson. Kind of cool. My name is Kat. We're going to do a little sing-along next from Vampire Weekend. We'll get to Florence and the Machine. I've got new music this hour from Ibibio Sound Machine and something from Caroline Rose. 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
1: Hey, I'm Carol Ann. I host DJ Takeovers bi-weekly on Wednesdays from 4 to 5 p.m. I sit down with an artist or creative from Milwaukee and beyond to find out what music inspires them. 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My name is Carol Ann, and I'm here with Sauce MKE, which is Gianni Vaccaro, and also here with Redea, aka Forwalkie.
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3: 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And Street Talkin' is just like how I feel. 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

Big Star on 88.9. I love that song. It's called September Girls. Something new now, completely shift of gears. We're going to have Ibibio Sound Machine. The song is called Concept of Love, and it's new music on 88.9.

0: New music on 88.9, Abibio Sound Machine. I like it. Sounds cool, doesn't it? It's Concept of Love with a new album on the way that comes out in September. My name is Kat. I'm filling in for Aaron. Absolute pleasure to be here. If you keep hanging out before the hour is through, you will hear Strange Colors. That is Milwaukee music. We have a new one from The Sacred Souls, and I'm going to start with a new one from Caroline Rose. 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

0: Milwaukee Music on 88.9. They're called Strange Colors, and that's their song, Arrive. Puts a little pep in the step. My name is Kat. We're going to do something different next. I have something brand new from The Sacred Souls. It is lovely. A new song called Any Old Fool. And then we'll follow with St. Paul and the Broken Bones. Stick with me into the 1 o'clock. Brand spanking new song from Kelsey Liu. 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

New music on 88.9. That's an emotional track called Running to Pain. It is by Kelsey Liu. And if you like the sound of that, she has a new album coming out this week. It's called So Help Me God. My name is Kat. I'm filling in for Aaron. This hour, Milwaukee music from Zynga and Key Lime. We'll get to something new from Humbird. Have you heard of Humbird? We're going to play that for you. We also have a Bon JR, the Lemon Twigs, and so much more. 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

0: 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Up next is something brand new from Humbird out of Minneapolis. Humbird's got a cool sound. Her background is in church choirs and traditional Irish ensembles. She's got a cool, cool sound. We're going to start with Humbird, follow with the Avalanches. We'll get to Ben Folds 5, and we get support to do all of this from your membership and Broken Bat Brewery, bringing baseball-inspired craft beer to Milwaukee's Walker's Point neighborhood with a tap room, private event space, indoor wiffle ball field. It's always game day. More info at brokenbatbrewery.com. 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Their team includes installers, project managers, and craftspeople who take part in the ownership of the company and the work that they do every day. 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
1: Do you love Death Cab for Cutie? 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

0: stories that stick with you. This is Uniquely Milwaukee. Lee Bennett had a project.
1: I'm actually cutting some wood and I'm framing in a door opening.
0: But he also had a problem.
1: Just so happened my circular saw went out yesterday. And so I said, let me go down and see if I can borrow a circular saw from them.
0: So the retired licensed electrician and home improvement entrepreneur took a trip to the Milwaukee Tool Library. He'd recently learned about it and quickly found a solution.
2: We just had this one returned. I think this is one of my favorites. This is a little Ryobi. This is good. What are we cutting? Wood?
1: Yes.
2: Mm-hmm. How's that guy look?
1: That looks perfect.
0: Evan Maruchevsky is Director of Operations for the Milwaukee Tool Library. Since 2021, the not-for-profit has been lending tools to everyone from residents, contractors, and others who need supplies for a short amount of time.
3: We're very lucky that we have a great collection of all sorts of different things that have been donated to us over the years. And that runs the gamut from hand tools like you saw, circular saws, hand saws, miter saws, obviously a ton of drills. We've had contractors in the past who were just starting out borrow our big spray guns. They didn't want to put in the, or they didn't have the capital to put in to buy that for their business, and so they borrowed it from us.
0: The city of Milwaukee has its own tool loan program for homeowners with an annual membership fee. The tool library is slightly different. Anyone can provide ID and proof of residency, and you rent the tools for up to a week. Membership is free, and donations are always accepted.
3: I am a lucky, lucky person who can say, now I know where I fit. In my sphere of influence, which is tiny, at least I can say 2 days a week, I am taking good equipment, useful equipment, and putting it in the hands of people who otherwise would never have had access to it.
0: On this Tuesday, Steve Whitson donated an air-powered framing nailer and nails. Evan says Steve is one of the co-op's early supporters.
4: I love tool libraries. I volunteered at a tool library in Portland, Oregon for some years. Moved to Milwaukee a couple years ago, and I've been watching the progress here, and I'm excited about what's happening now.
0: The space doubles as a printing lab, which helps fund operations. But recently, financial troubles hit the library. Thanks to a successful GoFundMe in May, enough money was raised to fix the printer, cover bills, and keep the space open.
3: We didn't know what to expect, and we took a chance, and somehow enough people saw it, recognized what we were trying to do, believed in the program, and donated and saved us.
0: Evan says these are issues that tool libraries face across the country, and having local support and partnerships is what matters.
3: The only reason we're still here is because Milwaukee is incredible.
0: The Milwaukee Tool Library also hosts volunteer-led workshops. 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I'm Kim Shine, and Uniquely Milwaukee is supported by our Radio Milwaukee members.
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0: Lisa Bonjour on 88.9. Love that song. It's called Lip Dance. And back in time with Ben Folds 5 Underground. Kat here in for Aaron. I got some time left with you. In that time, we will hear Noah Kahan. I've got new music from Jordan Patterson. It's brand new. The song is called Just My Friend. But he asks, do you want to be just my friend? And it's sad. It's a confessional and it sounds playful, but it's just so very sad. That's coming up in just a little bit. We're also going to play the Lemon Twigs and Field Report. And we get support to do this from your membership and Eastside Bid, presenting the Summer Solstice Music Festival on Saturday, June 13th from noon to midnight. The festival features music from 25 performers across 6 locations and live DJs in Black Cat Alley. Full info at SummerSolsticeMKE.com. And we also get support from you and Girl Scouts of Wisconsin Southeast, hosting the inaugural Breaking the Glass Ceiling Golf Outing on Monday, June 29th. This event features female PGA pros providing golf lessons before a scramble-style round of golf on a par 3 course. Registration information at gswise.org.
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2: Mike D announced Thank You, his first full-length album since the Beastie Boys' 2011 Hot Sauce Committee Part 2, will arrive August 28th. The news follows the release of comeback singles Switch Up and What We Got, as well as a series of intimate UK performances with his Mike D 5D band. The album, made with close collaborators and friends, brings some fun and humanity into what Mike D describes as a strange and dark world that often undervalues art, empathy, and compassion. During their performance at New York's Governor's Ball this weekend, Japanese Breakfast frontwoman Michelle Zahner revealed she is expecting her first child. Taking the stage with the visible baby bump, Zahner made her pregnancy public after weeks of speculation sparked by recent festival appearances, and later shared an Instagram photo with her husband and guitarist Peter Bradley. I'm Dori Zori with your music news.

0: New music on 88.9. I like it. That's Jordan Patterson with Just My Friend. It sounds fun, but oh, you can hear the pain in Jordan Patterson's heart. My name is Kat. I've been filling in for Aaron. It is time for me to get out of here. Before I go, I'll set you up with new music from Noah Kahan. We'll get you some Kings of Leon, and Carol Ann will be in this afternoon to take you into the rest of your day. 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Quick message, and then I will sign off. Stand by.
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0: Well, thanks again for having me. I'm Kat. I'm getting out of here. Carol Ann's in next. I leave you with new music from Noah Kahan. It's called Doors. Have a great afternoon. 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Bye-bye.

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It's new music from Jungle on 88.9 Carry On. My name is Carol Ann. Happy Tuesday. The Afternoon Drive is sponsored by Be Spectacled in the Tosa Village, by JVR Hospitality, home of Dan Dan and Esther Ev, and sponsored by Weathertight Corporation. I've got some music coming up from Michigander, from Cassius Culpepper. And I'm going to start with a song from Weezer. Weezer actually just released a brand new song with the band Wednesday. But I'm going to go back to a song called My Name is Jonas. My name

Michigander with a new one, Freaking Out. If you're a fan of Death Cab for Cutie, I've got a very amazing opportunity for you. For the entire month of June, anyone who donates to Radio Milwaukee at any amount will be entered to win a pair of tickets to see Death Cab for Cutie at the Miller High Life Theater on Saturday, July 11th at 8 p.m. And everyone who wins a pair of tickets will have access to a pre-show private bar area in the Miller High Life Theater. And finally, one of the 10 lucky ticket winners will also walk away with a Fender Squire guitar signed by Ben Gibbard, the frontman of Death Cab for Cutie. You can enter to win this great Death Cab experience by going to radiomilwaukee.org/donate to make your contribution and visit our contest page for official rules. I will be playing the new Death Cab song after this. 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

Magnetic Fields on 88.9, the luckiest guy on the Lower East Side. That might be you if you enter to win some pit passes coming up at 3:20. Giving away a pair of pit passes to see Spoon at the big gig this year, Generac Stage, Friday, July 3rd. All these pit passes that we're giving away come with a pair of general admission passes to get into Summerfest. And we got about a week until the big gig happens. Next weekend is the first weekend. Ooh, crazy to say that. So you gotta catch up on those Z's now. Get your sleep. Okay, so I'm gonna keep things going here. 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My name is Carol Ann. This is Torrent by Ask Gear on 88.9.

0: Spoon. Don't you ever. Spoon is coming to Summerfest again this year. Generac stage, Friday, July 3rd. And if you want to win some pit passes to get some great seats for that show, as well as general admission passes to get into Summerfest, your chance to win will happen in just a moment. 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I don't think it would hurt if you included like a pun about cutlery, but that's up to you. 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
2: Hey, I'm Matthew, one of your Radio Milwaukee summer interns, and I get to bring you some Milwaukee concert picks for this week. It's a great week of music, so let's get right into it. First of all, on Thursday, June 11th, over at the Cactus Club, 12 Rods will make their return to Milwaukee. That kicks off at 7 p.m. If you're a fan of Starflyer 59, if you're a fan of Hum, I think you'll really love Ryan Olcott's project, legendary shoegaze outfit from the 90s, and yeah, it's going to be a great time. Next up, Friday over at Sugar Maple, we got a local Bill, Fake My Death, Wyvern, Spill, and Moose, bringing you the best post-hardcore, post-emo cuts Milwaukee's got to offer. That kicks off at 6:30. Make sure you get there. And finally, rounding out the weekend, Saturday, over on the east side, North and Farwell Avenue, we got the Summer Solstice that, of course, is a bunch of local vendors, local artists, a bunch of drink selections, multiple stages, bunch of music going on from noon till midnight. It's going to be a whale of a time, a great time to bring your family, bring the kids out, and have some fun in the sun. 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

0: No Shade in the Shadow of the Cross. That's Sufjan Stevens. That song is back to back with the latest from Beck. Beck's new song is called Ride Lonesome. Beck is also playing a show in Milwaukee, Landmark Credit Union Live, October 6th. October 6th, Beck is in town. 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
2: Mike D announced Thank You, his first full-length album since the Beastie Boys' 2011 Hot Sauce Committee Part 2, will arrive August 28th. The news follows the release of comeback singles Switch Up and What We Got, as well as a series of intimate UK performances with his Mike D 5D band. The album, made with close collaborators and friends, brings some fun and humanity into what Mike D describes as a strange and dark world that often undervalues art, empathy, and compassion. During their performance at New York's Governor's Ball this weekend, Japanese Breakfast frontwoman Michelle Zahner revealed she is expecting her first child. Taking the stage with the visible baby bump, Zahner made her pregnancy public after weeks of speculation sparked by recent festival appearances, and later shared an Instagram photo with her husband and guitarist Peter Bradley. I'm Dori Zori with your music news.

0: Corinne Bailey Ray. I'd like to. Also heard from Milwaukee musician Micah Emmerich, Get You Back, ahead of that. Next up, Jalen Nagando with Doctrine of Love. It's new music. I've also got Eels. I'm going to try to fit in before the end of the hour. And at 4 o'clock, I'll be kicking things off with Granddaddy. 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

That's from their immaculate, nearly incomparable album, Under the Western Freeway, Granddaddy on 88.9. Song's AM 180. I hope you're having a good day so far. It's a little cloudy out there. But we can bring the sunshine together. And what better artist to bring the sunshine than Alex G, who's up next? I'm kidding, but it will be really a fun song. Okay, the afternoon drive is sponsored by Be Spectacled in the Tosa Village, by JVR Hospitality, home of Dan Dan and Esther Ev, and sponsored by WeatherTight Corporation. And this just in, at 420

I have some tickets I'm going to be giving away to Goose, who play Miller High Life Theater. So stick around if you're a fan of the band Goose. Not Geese, Goose. All right, this is Proud Alex G on 88.9.

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0: from the band Goose. That's Your Direction. 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Susie and the Banshees are coming up after this.
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TV on the radio, that's Wolf Like Me. This is from an artist I recently discovered. I found this song and kind of fell in love with it. So excited we get to share this with you in rotation. It's Pawpaw Rod with Give It To Me Straight right now on 88.9.

0: That new song, Give It To Me Straight from Paw Paw Rod, is on his brand new album, Picture Day, a Paw Paw Rod album. And he's going to be playing at Summerfest this year. On June 27th, he's got two shows, one at 2 p.m. at the AmFam House, and then one at 8 p.m. at the Briggs & Stratton Big Backyard Stage. I think I'm going to have that song on repeat this summer. 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

0: Witty Remarks is a Milwaukee project. 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I've got something from RIP Magic after this, a new song, and then 5 o'clock shadow coming up very soon. Give it about 6 minutes.
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7: 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My name is Carol Ann. I thought this week for the 5 o'clock shadow, I might do some indie covers of pop artists. So I want to start with Rihanna. We're going to hear Stay, that features Mickey Echo. And it's just, yeah, such a wonderful song from Rihanna. And then I found a cover from Low. Low is a duo when they were a band of Alan Sparhawk and his wife, Mimi Parker. And in this cover of Stay, both Alan Sparhawk and Mimi Parker are kind of singing verses to each other, and it's really, really beautiful. The band Low broke up after Mimi Parker's death. So let's hear Stay, Rihanna, and then a cover from Low for the 5 o'clock shadow.

That is a cover of Stay, originally from Rihanna. The cover is done by Low, a real duet featuring the vocals of Alan Sparhawk and his late wife, Mimi Parker. And like I said, I've wanted to do some pop or indie covers of pop songs for the 5 o'clock shadow this week. And it's actually really difficult to find good covers of these big pop artists because the pop artists

are successful for a reason, and they're unique for a reason. And so to like capture the vocal power is pretty difficult. However, Low and Sparhawk and Parker do it so well, just like absolutely succeed in that cover. So that's the 5 o'clock shadow, sponsored by Outpost Co-op Grocery Store and by Maxi's. I'm gonna play some music coming up from Oak U, also from The Shins, and I will be giving away some more pit passes to Temper Trap. Your chance to win those VIP passes happens at 5:20 today. This is Future Islands with Find Love.

0: The Temper Trap on 88.9. That's Love Lost. Temper Trap is coming to Summerfest this year, playing T-Mobile stage Saturday, July 4th. And I've got some pit passes, so you can kind of beat the crowd and get some good seats for their show. These VIP pit passes come with a pair of general admission tickets to get into Summerfest, and you can win some in just a second. This is the Afternoon Drive, sponsored by JVR Hospitality, home of Dan Dan and Esther Ev, by WeatherTight Corporation, and by Be Spectacled in the Tosa Village. If you want to enter to win those pair of pit passes for Temper Trap, simply text The Temper Trap to 414-892-8899. Again, text The Temper Trap to 414-892-8899. I'll be giving away pit passes to Temper Trap every single day this week at 5:20. And additionally, every single day at 3:20, I'm giving away pit passes to Spoon at Summerfest. So keep it tuned in for your VIP passes to Summerfest. I've got the Shins right after this.
1: Do you love Death Cab for Cutie? 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

0: That's a new one from Howdy on 88.9. 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

Jamila Woods with Holy on 88.9. All right, I'm almost about to head out. I've got a new song from Rostam, who was formerly in Vampire Weekend. He is paired up with Claro for this new track. Also want to shout out that I've got a DJ takeover tomorrow, Wednesday, from 4 to 5 p.m. I'll be joined by, for radio purposes, a local folk band I'm going to call Bee Creek, and they have a new album out, and they're going to be bringing all of their favorite songs, musical influences to share, so that'll be fun. 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

Misty, the payoff, the second single Father John Misty has released in 2026. Hopefully more to come. Definitely more live shows. In fact, his very first show of his U.S. tour is going to be right here in Milwaukee at Summerfest on Friday, June 19th. Monrovia ahead of that. A track called Heavyfoot that I just love. John Adler with you on a Tuesday evening. Evenings on a

98.9 brought to you by the Door County Maritime Museum. Right back into the music with the band Los Campesinos from Wales. Their first album, which came out in 2008, and the only reason I bring this up is because in this song, you'll notice they mention artificial intelligence, which made them, well, way ahead of their time. It's Los Campesinos and Death to Los Campesinos here on Listener Supported 88.9.

0: 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I'm Nick.
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0: New music from the Brooklyn trio Cigarettes After Sex, a song called Twizzler, here on Milwaukee's Indie Alternative 88.9. Lord Huron also in that set. John Adler with you on a Tuesday. Hopefully it's been a good one for you, a busy one for me, and nowhere near done yet. I'll be here till 10 p.m. Support for 88.9 comes from your membership and the Milwaukee Art Museum. 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My show is not anything if not sometimes full of surprises, including right now. I probably should have told you earlier, right away at 6 o'clock, but I forgot to. That I have a pair of tickets to the upcoming Violet Grove show just announced a couple of weeks ago at the Rave, happening September 16th. If you text the word Violet, V-I-O-L-E-T, to 414-892-8899, text the word Violet, V-I-O-L-E-T, to 414-892-8899, you, my friend, could score a pair of tickets. You have something to look forward to in September. Good luck. Music from Violet Grove next. Hang tight.
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1: Hey, this is Paula. On Wednesdays, I sit down with my co-host Kenny Perez as we explore new and nostalgic tracks from Latino America and the diaspora. 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
2: An artist like Matt Lewis I just discovered today from Ponce, Puerto Rico. It's a song called Wanga.
1: Totally. I think that's something I enjoy so much about the show is the synergy. I have this Juan Gabriel track, you have this Juanga track. And I went into my little research bag, like, why is it called Juanga? I think there's a lot of like the love song, the dramatics that go into it. But something really cool is that Matt Lewis is no longer using a mix of gendered pronouns that he would use in past music, using maybe a combination of like a female or male love interest. This is definitely Tumbato, and it's like an expression of love in very much Juanga sense. Heart on your sleeve. I'm going to tell you how it is.
2: That's right. Matt Lewis with Juanga, La Nativa. Let's go.
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0: Music from the band Snail Mail here on Listener Supported 88.9. Back in April, they played a show at Turner Hall Ballroom. That song, Dead End, was indeed part of their set list. Hippocampus also in that set from Minneapolis. Speaking of Minneapolis, music on the way from Prince in honor of the big celebration for his life last weekend in the Twin Cities. 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Speaking of being a member, got an exciting and interesting opportunity for Death Cab for Cutie fans. Entire month of June, anyone who donates to Radio Milwaukee of any amount will be entered to win one of 10 pairs of tickets we have for Death Cab for Cutie's next show in Milwaukee at the Miller High Life Theater on July 11th. And one person out of those 10 will score an autographed Fender Squire guitar signed by none other than the lead singer of Death Cab for Cutie, Mr. Ben Gibbard. All the information at RadioMilwaukee.org. 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
2: Mike D announced Thank You, his first full-length album since the Beastie Boys' 2011 Hot Sauce Committee Part 2, will arrive August 28th. The news follows the release of comeback singles Switch Up and What We Got, as well as a series of intimate UK performances with his Mike D 5D band. The album, made with close collaborators and friends, brings some fun and humanity into what Mike D describes as a strange and dark world that often undervalues art, empathy, and compassion. During their performance at New York's Governor's Ball this weekend, Japanese Breakfast frontwoman Michelle Zahner revealed she is expecting her first child. Taking the stage with the visible baby bump, Zahner made her pregnancy public after weeks of speculation sparked by recent festival appearances, and later shared an Instagram photo with her husband and guitarist Peter Bradley. I'm Dory Zori with your music news.

0: Milwaukee music from EB Albeit here on Listener Supported 88.9. Title track from his debutante EP. There's something about a steel guitar that, one, just looks cool, two, sounds cool, and three, well, EB Albeit plays it very, very well. Prince also in that set. John Adler with you. Starting to feel more and more like summer tonight. The very first chill on the hill at Humboldt Park just getting underway. 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Get details at visionzerosummit.eventbrite.com. 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Low-cut county music on the way, as well as keeping it well Wisconsin-y with some Bon Iver. Hang tight.
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